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1: I got some Usher on the way, Karol G's on the way, Dua Lipa, Bruno Mars, and some Katy Perry. Right now, we getting started with some Tame Impala, Jenny. Yeah, this one's called Dracula. You know it, baby. It's the On The Move Mix Down.

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love it when she hums like that. Z100, New York's number one hit music station. It's Erica. So you might have heard Z100 Jingle Ball is sold out December 11th at the Garden with Somber, Teddy Swims, Hilary Duff, Charlie Puth, and more. Your only way in is to win. Next chance tomorrow, 11 a.m.

Z100, New York's number one hit music station. Hello, happy Saturday night. Can't believe it. It's October already. It's so funny how certain songs literally hardwire you back to the time in your life where you were. Where were you when this song came out?

Wow. Speaking of amazing artists, I think it was almost a week ago, she was at the VMAs. She performed Sienna Spiro, and she's going to be starring at Soldad's U100 Jingle Ball. Next chance to win is tomorrow at 11 a.m.

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1: I am feeling this combination right here. Two very beautiful, talented women. We've got Tyla, Zara Larsson, who absolutely killed it. I still am thinking about her iHeartRadio music performance. This is She Did It Again.

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1: Z100, New York's number one hit music station. Happy October, everybody. It's Erica. I cannot believe we have the lineup, and now we know it is sold out. Z100 Jingle Ball goes down December 11th at MSG. And the only way in right now to see this guy, Teddy Swims, is tomorrow at 11 to win.

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1: Yes, you saw her premiere at the MTV VMAs last week. She is an iconic everything. Of course, director, too. If you wanna party with somebody, Taylor, Patient Zero. 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
3: Okay, going out in Long Island to Melanie, Brian, and Don. They're hanging out, and they wanted to hear Steve Lacy. This is Oh Yeah. 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Exactly how I like it. Thank you.

Z100, New York's number one music station. It's Erica. So now that Z100 Jingle Ball is officially sold out, you got to listen to Z. That's the only way in. Your next chance is tomorrow at 11 a.m. to see Teddy Swims, Sienna Spiro, and more. 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
1: She performed at last weekend's MTV VMAs. She is gorgeous. Her whole vibe is amazing. It reminds me a little bit of Adele. And she's going to be starring at Sold Out Z100 Jingle Ball, which you have to win to get there tomorrow at 11. In my

Z100, New York's number one hit music station. It's Erica America. So, you know, I was thinking about the power of music. There are, you know, certain songs that I put on, and I literally will go back like a time machine to exactly what I was feeling at this time, okay? So I just remember walking on the beach by myself, Jones Beach. This was me getting ready to go to Ibiza for the first time, excited. Does music do that to you?

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1: Yes, it's just after 11 o'clock in New York City, the greatest land in all of the world, if I do say so myself. It's Erica America. My favorite girls right now are number one most requested by you. It's Cat's Eye. This is Animal.

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1: Thank you, Zara. Z100, New York's number one music station. What up? It is Erica America hanging out with you. So if you didn't know, now you know. Z100 Jingle Ball is back, and it sold out December 11th at MSG with this guy Teddy Swims, Somber, and more. 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

You definitely want to be listening also on Monday because we have five chances every day to win sold out Z100 Jingle Ball tickets. And then you're in the running that week for $5,000 every week up until Jingle Ball.

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Ah, I love the eerie vibes of this song. You know, it was actually produced by Max Martin, who did all of Britney's first major songs. Love that.

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1: All right, this one's going out to Jake in the Upper East Side. This is a really sexy song right here, if I don't want to say so myself, and that's even before you see the video, okay? We got Tyla with Zara Larson. 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

station. You're hanging out with Phil Cross, and it's going to be here before you know it, talking about Z100. Sold out, officially sold out, Jingle Ball going down December 11th at the Garden. 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While we

Z100 sold out Jingle Ball December 11th at the Garden. A little preview of what you're going to see. This lady right here, Sienna Spiro, she's going to be there rocking out and doing this one right here called Die on This Hill. If you want your tickets to go, keep it locked in all weekend long. We got your next shot coming up.

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Z100 Jingle Ball completely sold out, which is what happens every single year in like minutes. It's going to be going down Friday, December 11th at the Garden. And if you want to go, well, the only way in is to win. That's okay. You're in luck all weekend long. We got your tickets to go to Z100 sold out Jingle Ball. Another chance to win coming up. You can also double down your bet. Do that. Z100.com.

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1: Deanna Spiro going to be there at Z100, sold out Jingle Ball. 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

just going to be awesome. If you've never been to a Z100 sold out Jingle Ball, you could still make it your year, even though it's completely sold out. There's many ways in to win. All weekend long, we got your tickets. Keep it here. Teddy Swim's going to be there doing this one. Mr. Know-It-All.

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Z100 Jingle Ball completely sold out all weekend long. We got your tickets to go. It's going to be another awesome one. If you want to be there, keep it locked right here. 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
1: 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It's going to be here before you know it. Talking about Z100 sold out Jingle Balls going down on the 11th in December. And it's completely sold out, but all weekend long. We got your tickets to win. Keep it locked in right here. Zara now.

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Justin Bieber, 35. And that brings us to Meek. Meek wrote her hit Fabulous about a year ago and teased it for months on social media before she released it, which had her fans constantly asking, what's taken so long? 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I just got

0: 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Thank you, Anna.
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0: 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Halfway to the top, number 20, stateside, Pink Panthers and Zara.

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0: Drop Dead.
1: 5, Olivia Rodrigo on AT40. Bruno Mars out on that romantic tour he's doing with North American dates running through December. This weekend, he's in the middle of a 5-night stay at SoFi Stadium in L.A. with Ray as the opening act. Here's B-Mars at 4. For just the

Yep, my name is Shelly Rome, and I've got a pair of tickets for you to see Somber, Alex Gordon, Teddy Swims, Hilary Duff, so many more at the Garden December 11th. 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
3: Tame Impala. You heard this song in Spider-Man Brand New Day. It's also off of his album Deadbeat, which is so good. It's called Loser.

0: daughter Christy is Miss Columbus 2026 for Yonkers.
1: Oh my God, congratulations. We got a celebrity in the building on December 11th at the Garden. Teddy Swim, Somber, Hillary Duff, Charlie Puth, Alex Warren, Santa Spyro, so many more. You guys are going to be there.
0: Oh my God, thank you.
1: Christy, who are you most excited to see?
0: Fire Sky.
1: Yes, oh my God. She's gonna kill it. She's gonna kill it. We can't wait to party with you.
0: Thank you so much.
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Taylor on Commercial for Easy 100. She made a guest appearance last night during Dakota Johnson's monologue, pretending to be like her bestie therapist. Honestly, Taylor has excellent comedic timing. It was so good.

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Sienna Spyro is going to be at Z100's Jingle Ball. I saw her perform with Sam Smith in Brooklyn a couple of years ago. It was a small venue. Oh my God, I became a fan for life. She is amazing. Teddy Swims, Charlie Puth, Somber, Alex Warren, so many more are going to be taking the stage with her. We've got tickets for you coming up at 1 o'clock on commercial free Z100.

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0: good. What's up, Cassie?
1: Oh my God, I was just calling for the Jingle Ball thing.
2: Oh, you want Jingle Ball tickets?
1: Yeah.
0: Of course. Okay, 1 o'clock. I have your next chance to win sold out tickets.
1: Okay, thank you.
0: Good luck, girly. I'm pulling for you.
1: Thank you.

Still thinking about Zara Larsson performing at our iHeartRadio Music Festival in Vegas. Also, when Snoop Dogg brought out Wiz Khalifa. And then when Lainey Wilson did the tribute to Dolly Parton. So many amazing moments. You can now watch it. Streaming exclusively on Disney Plus and Hulu. If you missed it the first time or you want to relive all the

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2: 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I am obsessed with her hair. She's making me want to get a bob again. 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

0: Jess. What are you doing?
1: We're driving to get donuts, and we were just listening to Z100.
0: Oh, my God. I want a donut.
1: Your favorite donut?
0: Anything glazed.
1: Wait, that's my favorite, too.
0: Because it's amazing and classic and yummy, and, like, I need my donuts glazed. Cannot eat them any other way.

Ariana Grande on Z100. She's such a huge fan of holiday horror and, you know, Halloween. It's her favorite holiday. And we're getting Ebenezer the movie. It's coming out November 13th. And guess who's playing Scrooge? 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The greatest character actor of our generation, Johnny Depp. He's like barely recognizable in this.

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1: Beaches, Edge of the Earth on Z100. This is Shelley Rome. You know they're going to be at Jingle Ball, taking the stage with Teddy Swims and Summer and Charlie Puth and Hilary Duff and so many more. 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Got your next chance at 1 o'clock on commercial free Z100.

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1: 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Do they know who's on the lineup?
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1: Yeah, it's a pretty amazing lineup. It's going to be so cool. 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

0: wait to see Sombra perform that song at Z100's Jingle Ball, especially because he said it just means so much to him. It's about, like, loving your body and yourself. Such a great message. Hi, Lisa.
1: Hi there. We're just trying to see if there's any more Jingle Ball tickets.
0: Of course. Every single day until December 11th, the day of the show. So today, your next chance to win is at 3 o'clock.
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Steve Lacy is going to be at Radio City next Saturday. I love this song, and it is blowing up. 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
1: Here are the top three most requested songs so far. 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Will it be Bruno Mars, Risk It All?
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1: Sienna Spyro is going to be singing that song. Well, this song, actually. At Z100's Jingle Ball, we've got tickets for you at 3 o'clock. Here's Great Expectation. Oh, my God. This is, her voice is amazing.

Ariana on Z100. Pete Davidson spoke about her in an interview he did this week. Basically just saying, yeah, we're cool. We don't text, but she's really cool. Everything's all good. And he also had her back, you know, just talking about people having so much to say about her lately. And he said, that is absolutely not cool. We love a nice, cool, supportive, problematic on X.

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1: This song you probably heard in Spider-Man Brand New Day, because I'm sure you've seen it. Everybody in the whole wide world has seen it. It's from Tame Impala off of his album Zed Beat. It's called Loser.

our guy Somber. He's one of ours, a Lower East Side boy, and he is going to be taking the stage at Z100's Jingle Ball, December 11th at the Garden. Obviously, we're sold out, so you got to win tickets from us. Kiana is making her way in. She's on the LIE in a little bit of traffic, but she has the next pair of tickets that she'll give to you at 3 o'clock on Z100.

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1: Respect your mother. I need that on a shirt. Carrie Styles did Show 17 last night at the Garden. I love this one.

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We have your next free pair coming up at 3 o'clock. So be here.

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1: 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Tame Impala and Jenny, Dracula remix. 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
1: Wait, have you guys ever been to Jingle Ball?
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1: Oh my God, I'm so excited for you.
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1: See? Mom always knows best, okay? Now you get to see Teddy Swims and Alex Warren, Hillary Duff, Charlie Puth. The list goes on.
3: Yeah,
1: I want
3: to see Alex Warren.
1: Yeah. Oh, he's going to be so sick. He's incredible. Listen, we'll see you December 11th at the Garden. Are you guys coming together?
3: Yeah.
1: Okay, awesome. More tickets coming up at 5 o'clock. Sienna Spyro is going to be there. Die on This Hill is on Z100.

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remember at one Jingle Ball, Teddy Swims was literally Teddy Claus. Like, his whole outfit was Santa-coated. And I want to know if he'll do it again this year, what the outfit theme will be. You can be at Z100 Jingle Ball with us. 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

is the perfect day to like bake something, you know what I mean? 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That one's still on my list to do before the month is up. It's Kiana on Z100. 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

0: It's Z100. 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
1: Going to Olivia Rodrigo. Of course, we're excited for her tour to come our way. We got a couple more months before that happens, though, but I've been loving seeing all the videos. Stupid Song is your most requested from Olivia.
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100. My name is Kiana. Like, Zara Larsson is just giving me all of the summer I could ever need. I'm loving being in my fall era right now, but just when I look at her, I'm like, man, she radiates summer happiness.

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1: The Beaches with Edge of the Earth on Zoo 100. We're 2 hours commercial free. My name's Kiana. I'm so excited to see them at Zoo 100 Jingle Ball. I really am. I mean, maybe it's because hockey season just started. Listen, I mean, my family, we're Islanders, okay? But Rangers, shout out to y'all. Like, that goalie goal was bonkers watching it back. I'm like, dang, that's amazing. Got to shout out my Islanders, though. They did pretty good the other night. All right, it's Kiana on

You ever have an event coming up and you're like, what do I wear for this? I don't know. Like, I can think of a million different options. It's Kiana on Z100. Like, that is me right now with Z100 Jingle Ball. Obviously, like, that is the thing. That is my social event of the year. We got to make sure that we're looking good, right? It's going to be such a huge night. Teddy Swims is coming. If you can relate, you want tickets. It's coming up next at

That's new from them called Animal on Z100. My name is Kiana. I loved when they were on SNL last week and they were fully decked out in their New York Knicks apparel. Of course, Jalen Brunson was hosting with them. They had to do it. But like, get them on the cheer squad next, please. I'd love to

So maybe you saw Somber doing the George Michael tribute last weekend at the MTV VMAs. Did you know Somber was wearing his actual jacket up on stage? I just think that's so cool. What an amazing piece of music history to be honored to wear. He's also going to be coming to our Z100 Jingle Ball. Mr. Somber, your way to get tickets happens 5 p.m. It's coming up on Z100.

one way to get noticed at a Harry Styles show. Like, bring your kid. I mean, if you're expecting, say you're expecting. I don't know what it is. And I really just, I love it so much. I do. And it just proved that he's going to be the best dad when the time is right. It's Z100.

Great Expectation from Sienna Spyro on Z100. We're so excited to see her at Z100 Jingle Ball. I love that so many songs out right now just give morning walk on a Sunday rainy day like today. I could be-

is happening. Z100 Jingle Ball. Go down December 11th with Somber, Alex Warren, Hillary Duff, Charlie Puth, Teddy Swims, and so many more. If you want in with your pair of tickets, we call her 100 right now to 1-800-242-0100.

0: 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Stand up!
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1: We're calling from Long Island, Old Dutch Age.
2: I love it. You'll be hopping off the LIRR coming to hang with us at Z100 Jingle Ball at the Garden December 11th with Somber, Teddy Swims, Hillary Duff, Charlie Puth, Alex Warren, and more. They're going to be so unreal. I mean, your hard work paying off this sold-out show. You are in. Have so much fun.
1: Thank you.
2: You got it. Elvis Duran and the Z100 Morning Show are going to have more ways for you to win tomorrow. But make sure you're also checking up on our free iHeart app as well. You never know what giveaways we'll have up there, too.

I am already counting down the days to Z100 Jingle Ball. It's going to be incredible. Sienna Spyro did amazing at MTV VMAs with her performance, and we know she's going to bring it for Z100 Jingle Ball, too. This is from her, Die on This Hill. God.

know if this is a unique experience, because I don't think it is. It's Kiana on Z100. I went back to my old high school for, like, it was a thing for a little in my life. She was having a little cheer competition, everything like that. Then I got to walking around the halls, and you have that moment, like, yeah, many great memories in these hallways. Like, it all starts flooding back to

on Z100. My name's Kiana. They need like a girl superhero series, you know, I think Powerpuff Girls-esque, but it's the aesthetics of Tyla and her battiness and Zara and her battiness, and they just take over the world with all of their battiness. I swear, I could write this stuff. Like, just let me know. I'll

T'Challa, Loser, new on Z100. My name's Kiana. Obviously, that was in the new Spider-Man. I've been hearing rumors that they could re-release the movie with cameos that didn't make the final cut and potentially deleted scenes. I don't know how true that is, but hey, I mean, any excuse to see Tom Holland and Zendaya again.

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1: 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You're at the gym right now?
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1: 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I don't know. 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

Mr. Biebs on Z100. My name's Kiana. I'm obsessed with Lil Biebs recently, who's also a hype man for his dad, Justin Bieber's brand Skylark, I guess. Modeling some of the clothes. Hailey Bieber posting that. There's something about baby clothes. They don't look any different from normal clothes. They're just so tiny. They're just so cute. I love them.

100. My name's Kiana. Every video I see of Harry Styles at the Garden, I'm like, man, I gotta get back there. Somehow, some way. I will, Harry. Don't you worry. We'll play Dance No More next on Z100 after Zara Larsson.

0: Harry, Dance No More on Z100. Caitlin, you're a teacher, right?
1: Yes. We teach in Queens.
0: You were telling me that you theme your lessons around Harry Styles.
1: Respect your mother.
0: That is incredible. I want you to be my teacher. Treat people with kindness. 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Some serious values there.
1: Yes.

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1: It is time for you to sound off. 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We got requests up there, ticket giveaways, and more. Is it Olivia Rodrigo with Stupid Song? Steve Lacy, Oh Yeah. Or Sienna Spyro, Great Expectations.

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1: Okay, Tri-State, imagine the vibes of the weather outside right now and just kind of that time of year. Steve Lacy, synonymous with fall. It's his song, Oh Yeah, on Z100. Come on, come on.

0: Z100. My name's Kiana, just toughing out this wet weather we're having. How about you, girl?
1: I am not outdoors, luckily, staying dry, but having some fun in the meantime.
0: So what is your ideal way to spend a day like today?
1: That's a good question. I think some nice coffee and some movies. That would be a nice fall day for me.
0: There you go, queen. We gotta make the most out of what we got today.

It's been my favorite content to watch this past weekend. The blessing of the animals. It never gets old to me. It's Kiana on Z100. Everyone taking all kinds of animals down to go get blessed. My cousin did that for her very naughty orange cat. And

100. My name's Kiana. Z100 Jingle Ball is sold out. It's so crazy, but we're trying to get you your tickets in. Next way, going to be tomorrow morning with Elvis Duran and the Z100 Morning Show at 8 a.m. Make sure you're listening. This guy's coming. Somber is on now. It's

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2: 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I'm going to leave you with this amazing pop crossover K-pop artist. We love her, Rosie. 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